Hello, I am Wos Judward, and these are my Gnouchettes. And this is a song from our upcoming album, International Songs of Mystique and Acclaim, and is called Baba Ganoush.

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1: You got a lot of nerve to say you are my friend.
0: Il brano è di Bob Dylan.
1: When I was down, you just stood there grinning.
0: Ma la sua cover è fantastica. Positively 4th Street.

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1: 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For them, the message is clear.
2: I'm scared a little sometimes, but we don't let ourselves be dominated by fear. But we have to lift up our heads and make things happen. We are believing and fighting.

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Miller disappeared, dear, after drawing out his cash. And Mac Heath spends like a sailor. Did our boy do something rash? Sookie Tawdry

That can't be true. A love that's there for others too. I'm a fool to hold you. Such a fool to hold you. To seek a kiss, not mine alone. To share a kiss, the devil.

Miller disappeared, dear, after drawing out his cash. And Mac, he'd spend like a sailor.